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0: definitely taking a break with regards to her wardrobe. Hey, I'm Hayden, and it's back. Grab your Camp Rock memories, Michie Torres, and Connect 3. 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Demi Lovato, Jonas Brothers are back as Connect 3, searching for a new opening act for their latest tour. 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Disney Plus on the 14th. And Demi Lovato's an executive producer along with the Jonas Brothers. How cool is that? I'm Hayden. 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
13: There's nothing quite like fair time, and the 2026 Elk County Fair is ready to bring 5 days of family fun to the fairgrounds in Kersey, August 11th through the 15th. 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The 2026 Elk County Fair, August 11th through the 15th, at the fairgrounds in Kersey.
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0: Forecast. Cloudy with fog tonight with a chance of thunderstorms.
1: Lows level off around 62.
0: Slight chance for storms and foggy early tomorrow.
1: Daytime highs approaching 79. Sunshine mixed with clouds at times.
0: Chance of thunderstorms and foggy tomorrow night.
1: Lows around 59. Mainly cloudy skies.
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3: 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Paw Patrol soundtrack. 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
3: Here's your B94 forecast. Cloudy with fog tonight with a chance of thunderstorms. Lows level off around 62. Slight chance for storms and foggy early tomorrow. Daytime highs approaching 79. Sunshine mixed with clouds at times. Chance of thunderstorms and foggy tomorrow night. Lows around 59. Mainly cloudy skies. From the Weatherology Weather Lab, I'm meteorologist Jennifer Wojcicki on B94. Right now, 68.
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1: 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And what would you do if attacked by a reptile? It's coming up. 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

0: 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Hey, it's Hayden and Ariana Grande stepping out. 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
5: Here's your B94 forecast. Cloudy with fog tonight with a chance of thunderstorms. Lows level off around 62. Slight chance for storms and foggy early tomorrow. Daytime highs approaching 79. Sunshine mixed with clouds at times. Chance of thunderstorms and foggy tomorrow night. Lows around 59. Mainly cloudy skies. From the Weatherology Weather Lab, I'm meteorologist Jennifer Wojcicki on B94. Right now, it's 67 degrees.
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1: It's all downhill after 30. That's what they say, but it's not true. One, I've been there. Number two, they've done some research on this. Americans truly believe the best year of our lives doesn't come until age 37. Here's The Weeknd, Blinding Lights.

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0: Olivia Dean on the way. I often get her mixed up with Ray. Ray is the one that has now been seen with Michael B. Jordan. Yep, at Magic Mountain. How about that?
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0: The Michael Jackson biopic Michael officially streaming now at home on Stars. It made $1 billion worldwide in the theaters. Jafar Jackson, Michael's nephew, starring as the King of Pop. They are working on a sequel already, but if you want to watch the first one, it's now streaming on Stars. 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
15: Here's your B94 forecast. Chance of rain showers with fog overnight. Otherwise, cloudy skies expected. Lows of aloft around 62. Slight chance of thunderstorms with fog early Wednesday. Highs around 79. Partly cloudy skies. Mainly cloudy and foggy Wednesday night. Chance of thunderstorms 59. From the Weatherology Weather Lab, I'm meteorologist Jennifer Wojcicki on B94. Currently, it's 65 degrees.
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We've been certified as the number one hit music station and the winner of this year's All Your Favorite Songs Award. Here, have another. 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
1: Fox News, I'm Ted Lindner. Tonight, South Carolina Republican Senator Darlene Graham is one step closer to permanently succeeding her brother Lindsey, who died last month. Fox's Mark Meredith says she just advanced to a runoff primary in 2 weeks and has strong backing from the White House.
2: They wanted to see her advance to this next six-year term, but whether or not that's going to still be the case after we get through tonight and what the runoff is going to look like is going to be a big question.
1: Meantime, Connecticut Governor Ned Lamont has won the Democratic primary, defeating State Representative Josh Elliott as the governor seeks his third term in office. Lamont, who's 71, ran a largely comfortable campaign against Elliott, who's 41, and ran to the governor's political left. Lamont will face Republican State Senator Ryan Fazio in the general election in November. In Minnesota, Senator Amy Klobuchar has won the Democratic nomination for governor, and the Trump-backed U.S. Representative Tom Tiffany has won the Republican nomination for governor in the state of Wisconsin. 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
3: Here's your B94 forecast. Chance of rain showers with fog overnight, otherwise cloudy skies expected. Lows of a low around 62. Slight chance of thunderstorms with fog early Wednesday, highs around 79, partly cloudy skies. Mainly cloudy and foggy Wednesday night, chance of thunderstorms 59. From the Weatherology Weather Lab, I'm meteorologist Jennifer Wojcicki on B94. Currently, it's 65 degrees.

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1: Slight chance of thunderstorms with fog early Wednesday, highs around 79, partly cloudy skies. Mainly cloudy and foggy Wednesday night, chance of thunderstorms 59. From the Weatherology Weather Lab, I'm meteorologist Jennifer Wojcicki on B94. Currently, it's 65 degrees.
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1: News. I'm Ted Lindner. South Carolina Republican Senator Darlene Graham one step closer to succeeding her brother Lindsey Graham, who died last month. Fox's Mark Meredith says she advanced to a runoff primary in 2 weeks. She's got strong backing from the White House and President Trump.
2: They wanted to see her advance to this next 6-year term, but whether or not that's going to still be the case after we get through tonight.

0: highs expected. Lows of a low of around 62.
1: Slight chance of thunderstorms with fog early Wednesday.
0: Highs around 79. Partly cloudy skies.
1: Mainly cloudy and foggy Wednesday night. Chance of thunderstorms
0: 59.
1: From the Weatherology Weather Lab, I'm meteorologist Jennifer Wojcicki on B94. Currently,
0: it's 65 degrees.

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1: News. I'm Ted Linder. South Carolina Republican Senator Darlene Graham one step closer to succeeding her brother Lindsey Graham, who died last month. Fox's Mark Meredith saying she advanced to a runoff primary in 2 weeks and has strong backing from President Trump in the White House.
2: They wanted to see her advance to this next six-year term, but whether or not that's going to still be the case after we get through tonight and what the runoff is going to look like is going to be a big question.
1: Graham will face Ralph Norman in that runoff. In Minnesota, Senator Amy Klobuchar has won the Democratic nomination for governor. On the Republican side, MyPillow founder Mike Lindell, who was backed by President Trump, was defeated by Minnesota House Speaker Lisa Daymuth. The Trump-backed U.S. Representative Tom Tiffany has won the Republican nomination for governor in Wisconsin. On the Democrat side, the race still too close to call between David Crowley and Francesca Hong. And tonight's Powerball jackpot, $1 billion, a cash value of $433.1 million if you win. 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
3: Here's your B94 forecast. Slight chance of rain showers, fog and spots overnight, otherwise cloudy skies expected. Lows level off around 62. Slight chance of thunderstorms and foggy early Wednesday. High temperatures reach up to 79. Sunshine mixed with clouds at times. Mainly cloudy skies with fog Wednesday night. Chance for storms, 59. From the Weatherology Weather Lab, I'm meteorologist Jennifer Wojcicki on B94. Right now, 65.

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1: News. I'm Sue Guzman. The Democratic primary race for Wisconsin governor is coming down the wire between David Crowley and Francesca Wong. Wisconsin Democratic Congresswoman Gwen Moore, who endorsed Crowley, is calling for unity.
2: We got to give some grace to people who did not prevail because we're all in this together.
1: Crowley is holding a razor-thin lead over the Democratic Socialist Hong. In Minnesota, Lieutenant Governor Peggy Flanagan, the winner of the Democratic Senate primary, besting Representative Angie Craig, the latest victory of a progressive over the party's establishment. Republican South Carolina Senator Darlene Graham stepped closer to permanently succeeding her late brother Lindsey. She'll face off against Ralph Norman in a runoff. And crews battling a fire trying to rescue survivors from a burning passenger ferry in the tourist island of Bali. 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
3: Here's your B94 forecast. Slight chance for storms with fog early today. Otherwise, sunshine mixed with clouds at times. High temperatures reach up to 80. Partly cloudy skies with fog and spots tonight. Chance for storms. Lows dip down to about 61. Cloudy skies with a few peaks of sun with fog early tomorrow. Slight chance of rain showers. High of 80. From the Weatherology Weather Lab, I'm meteorologist Jennifer Wojcicki on B94. Right now, 64.

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Yeah, we're right here when you need us. 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

0: Hey there, it's Kendall, and Kylie Jenner had a birthday recently and had a very interesting birthday cake. It looked like it was molded on her own torso and hips, wearing a pink bikini with birthday candles sticking out. It also had the word meow written over and over on the bikini bottom and a pierced belly button. Another cake had kittens in the party hats on it. The happy birthday was to, quote, Kitty Kylie. No word on whether Timothy Chalamet was there, but guests included Kylie's sisters, Kim and Chloe, and Hailey Bieber. Pictures posted from the event included one of Hailey licking her friend's hip.
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1: Fox News, I'm Ted Linder. Milwaukee County Executive David Crowley has emerged the victor in the hard-fought Democratic primary for Wisconsin governor against Democratic Socialist State Representative Francesca Hong. Crowley will now face Republican Tom Tiffany in November. South Carolina Republican Senator Darlene Graham one step closer to succeeding her brother Lindsey Graham, who died last month. Fox's Mark Meredith says she advanced to a runoff primary in 2 weeks. And a strong backing from the White House.
2: They wanted to see her advance to this next six-year term, but whether or not that's going to still be the case after we get through tonight and what the runoff is going to look like is going to be a big question.
1: Graham will face Ralph Norman in that runoff. In Minnesota, Senator Amy Klobuchar has won the Democratic nomination for governor. On the Republican side, MyPillow founder Mike Lindell, who was backed by President Trump, was defeated by Minnesota House Speaker Lisa Damith. 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
3: Here's your B94 forecast. Slight chance for storms, with fog early today. Otherwise, sunshine mixed with clouds at times. High temperatures reach up to 80. Partly cloudy skies, with fog in spots tonight. Chance for storms. Lows dip down to about 61. Cloudy skies with a few peaks of sun, with fog early tomorrow. Slight chance of rain showers. High of 80. From the Weatherology Weather Lab, I'm meteorologist Jennifer Wojcicki on B94. Right now, 64.

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It's Kendall, and it's about time. I mean, honestly, I kind of thought he already had a podcast, because pretty much everyone does, but he's getting around to starting his. Charlie.

Somewhere between work, emails, and errands, we suggest you slip in some of your favorite songs. Even your doing nothing moments deserve a great soundtrack. This is B94.

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Because it knows you want to hear more music. 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This is B94.

0: I'm dancing out the door. Have a fabulous day. We'll play soon. Kendall Say and see ya. Taylor's up next.
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1: Fox News, I'm Sue Guzman. Milwaukee Democratic County Executive David Crowley declared the winner over self-proclaimed Democratic Socialist Francesca Hong.

0: investment or opportunities lost during the relationship.
1: Okay, that's, I thought more just like, hey, over the years, you know, you've been buying me stuff. Here's a fee to get you back on
0: your
1: feet.
0: No, this is like, oh, you want to break up? You have to pay me out, basically.
1: It's like a buyout of a contract.
0: Isn't that wild? What would you do? Would you pay, like if you're dating somebody and they're like, all right, well, for my broken heart, you owe me X amount of dollars.
1: I think for people that live together, I think it makes sense because it's like, okay, like now you got to find a new roommate or whatever. So I would say, yeah, I'd slide a couple $100. It feels
0: really
1: weird.
0: Yeah. I would be like,
1: I'm a generous person. What can I say?
0: Like, why don't you pay me? Like, we're equal parts of this relationship.
1: All right, what if you each pay each other $200? It's almost like you should just not pay each other anything and it's
0: this
1: a wash.
0: The dumbest thing I've ever heard.
1: It is dumb.
0: It's like, here, let's just swap it right across the table. Also, speaking of couples, they say the secret for the happiest couples right now is just doing nothing together. Just doing nothing. Like, those are the happiest couples that they don't need all the frills and fuss and vacation and friends and shopping. And they say if you just literally veg out and enjoy each other's company, that's when you are the happiest in your relationship.
1: That makes sense. And before you pay the breakup fees, I think, you know, you get some more money in your pocket.
0: Good point. And those are some of your trending stories.
1: It's Joey and Lauren.
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1: Here's your B94 forecast. Slight chance for storms with fog early today. Otherwise, sunshine mixed with clouds at times. High temperatures reach up to 80. Partly cloudy skies with fog in spots tonight. Chance for storms. Lows dip down to about 61. Cloudy skies with a few peaks of sun with fog early tomorrow. Slight chance of rain showers. High of 80. From the Weatherology Weather Lab, I'm meteorologist Jennifer Wojcicki on B94. Right now, it's 63 degrees.
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0: Joey and Lauren, and what the heck is the 2-2-2 rule? Couples are following this.
1: Might save your marriage. How about that? This is a trend that more and more couples are following. We've talked about this a little bit in the past on when you should be going on date nights, when you should be traveling. Okay. And that's kind of what this 2-2-2 rule is. But I love it because it's really easy to remember. I think it's easy to follow and easy to remember.
0: I got it. Can I totally guess this?
1: Sure.
0: I just feel like I can do this. Okay. So once you said, you know, date night and things, okay. Date night every 2 weeks. Weekend.

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1: every 2 months and full-blown vacation every 2 years.
2: Yep.
1: Is that correct? Is that really correct? Yep, I'm sorry. That's true. My bad.
2: Yeah, this is what couples are doing right now. And I actually think it would work. I mean, couples are swearing by it. They say it keeps the spark alive, helps them reconnect, helps the relationship, helps them be one in their marriage or the relationship. But they do say, yes, Joey, date night every 2 weeks. Make time for a date night. It doesn't have to be fancy. It doesn't have to be expensive. It could literally be like, go for a walk, or it could be some sort of designated time together every 2 weeks.
1: Okay.
2: Amidst all the hustle and bustle,
1: you know,
2: of
1: what
2: your life.
1: And I think a lot of people can do that. I know multiple people with multiple kids that go on a date night every week. And I'll be honest, I don't know how you do that.
2: Every week? Yes. Wow, that'd be nice.
1: Yes, I have three friends I'm thinking about. Now, their kids are older, so I don't know if they have to get a babysitter. I'm going to say they don't, because I'm like, you're getting a babysitter every single like Friday night or whatever, but they go on a date night every week, and I apologize. I'm sorry.
2: Well, we're together all the time. I don't know. It's mixed with us.
1: Is this a date right now?
2: We are. Wow. Yeah, I mean, we're together literally all the time, so that one's hard. Weekend escape or a weekend getaway, yes, every 2 months, whether it's a little getaway in your own town that you live in, or maybe it's a city away. Maybe you do something like that, something smaller.
1: That also
2: a little
1: feels
2: more simple.
1: Hard.
2: I know that one. I think feels the hardest.
1: That,
2: to me.
1: Yeah, if you're talking about the biggest hurdle, I'm thinking every other month you've got a weekend away where someone is watching your kids. I imagine.
2: I do think that middle two is the hardest, because I'm like, that's still a trip. Like, even if you're doing a staycation in your own town, I'm like, you've got to pack a bag. You've got to. I mean, it's a little bit of effort.
1: Unless you're dropping off at like a grandma, or you're dropping off at friends, that seems very difficult.
2: And then every 2 years, a big full on trip, a big vacation. You are traveling somewhere. You're gone for a week plus reconnecting. They say that is going to be the best way to help your marriage. I like this, but I'm changing it to the 2-2 rule. I don't like that middle two. That middle two is hard.
1: I think that middle two is way too hard.
2: So
1: I agree.
2: I would do a date every 2 weeks. Simple date, something easy, and then every 2 years, do some sort of a big trip.
1: Yeah, because the every date, every 2 weeks, I mean, you can like mess around with like one day it's a lunch date or something like that. The every other month you get a weekend where someone's watching your kids.
2: I mean,
1: for
2: if you
1: a
2: can
1: Friday,
2: do it,
1: Saturday, Sunday,
2: that's awesome.
1: Yeah, if you can pull that off, that's amazing. But I guess the weekend you're just dropping kids off at friends' houses. Maybe there's you're doing that.
2: I think the hack is either you don't have kids or it's grandparents.
1: If you don't have kids, you can do this all. You can go
2: every
1: on a trip.
2: Weekend.
1: Why every other year? Go on a trip every 6 months if you
2: want.
1: Exactly.
2: Yeah. That sounds nice. But yeah, the 2-2-2 rule, try it out in your relationship and maybe it'll help.
1: I want to work on the date night thing, because I'm pretty jealous of people that are like, Thursday night date night with my sweetheart.
2: Thursday sounds terrible. Also, Friday sounds terrible. I'm too tired on Fridays.
1: Friday, I have committed myself. Friday needs to be a stay-in night. Stay-in and pizza or delivery night.
2: It's weird, guys. Our Fridays suck. We are tired on Fridays.
1: It's weird. It's Joey and Lauren.
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3: 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Wednesday is family fun night, when everyone gets in for $5, and don't miss the exciting horse pulls at 6. Thursday is Veterans Night, with all veterans admitted free. And new this year, it's the Head-On Promotions Enduro at 7 p.m., featuring four-cylinder and six-cylinder cars battling it out in a thrilling 75-lap race. Friday, enjoy great live music from Serenade and Mug Box. And then on Saturday night, it's one of the fair's biggest traditions, the Demolition Derby at 7 o'clock. The 2026 Elk County Fair, August 11th through the 15th, at the fairgrounds in Kersey.
4: Here's your B94 forecast. Slight chance for storms, with fog early today. Otherwise, sunshine mixed with clouds at times. High temperatures reach up to 80. Partly cloudy skies, with fog in spots tonight. Chance for storms. Lows dip down to about 61. Cloudy skies with a few peaks of sun, with fog early tomorrow. Slight chance of rain showers. High of 80. From the Weatherology Weather Lab, I'm meteorologist Jennifer Wojcicki on B94. Right now, it's 63 degrees.
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6: It's Joey and Lauren. Let's get to Fix My Life. We have Daniel and some coworker drama.
7: When you have a coworker that is a chronic oversharer, how do you get them to stop that? Next on Joey and Lauren.
1: When you're happy, you enjoy the music. When you're sad, the lyrics pick you up. And when it's payday, you go shopping. Yeah, we understand. Don't worry, we'll be right here when you get back. This is B94.

0: It's Joey and Lauren. It is Fix My Life. You got issues in your life? We fix them. That's what we do on Fix My Life.
1: This is an interesting one. It's, I wouldn't say full-on drama with a coworker. It's more like, how do I get out of this situation with a coworker? And Daniel wrote us a message. Here's what he says. He says, guys, I sit next to a coworker who tells me way too much about her personal life. By the way, they share a cubicle, so they're like right next to each other. Shares way too much about her personal life, relationship, drama, medical stuff, financial stuff, everything. I'm nice and I listen, but now she comes to me every single day to vent about something.
0: Gosh.
1: How do I politely shut this down? I mean, it's distracting, for one, when you're trying to work, right? And then also, I'm getting the vibe that Daniel doesn't volley back with his own drama. Yeah. He's just like, listens. Oh, I'm so sorry. Or, oh, man, that's
0: because there are
1: crazy.
0: Different types of people. I am more of a, I'll tell anybody any story. Lauren, sometimes it drives her nuts because we'll be with friends and I will share anything. And Lauren's like, you know what? You probably don't need to say that. But, like, it is weird when you have a coworker that's like, I'm going to tell you what I make or my finances. We've had coworkers tell us what they make. And I'm like, I'm not giving you mine back. Like, we're not trading salary
1: and
0: notes.
1: It's like they're waiting for a response. It's like, that's cool.
0: This is easy.
1: For telling me.
0: I'll be Daniel, you be the coworker. Okay? Why did I assume it's a female coworker? Because I feel like relationship drama.
1: Well, he said her personal life.
0: Oh, he did. Okay, okay. Yeah. All right.
1: Okay. Oh my gosh. I've been dating this guy and you would not believe it. He started talking to my friend.
0: Don't tell me that. I don't want to hear that. You crazy.
1: What?
0: That's all you say. You just say, don't tell me that. Like, you don't need to tell me all your drama.
1: That's not going to work.
0: Why would that not work?
1: Because you just made it sound like you're excited to hear about it, and now I want to tell you more.
0: No. I said, no.
1: The fluctuation, what you just said.
0: All right, let me try it again. I'm checking my emails.
1: Yeah, so I'm dating this guy, and I can't believe it, but he started talking to one of my friends.
0: Gosh, no. I don't do well with drama. Like, I don't need to hear about it.
1: I'm just telling you about, you've always listened to me before. What do you mean you don't want to hear about it?
0: I don't want to hear
1: about it. Last week you wanted to hear about it. And then I got this mole right here. Take a look at this mole. I got to go see a doctor.
0: Oh, nice. Yeah.
1: Yeah, so you're
0: not good at
1: this.
0: I don't know what. I'm not good at that. The problem is he listened to it.
1: Yeah, so this is what you do, Daniel. If I'm you, I would, you know, maybe the next couple of times politely listen. Sounds like you've been doing the right thing. You're not being rude about anything and you're letting her vent. But maybe moving forward, you make hints.

0: It's more that you're really busy and it's really hard to stop and have these conversations. So maybe, I don't know what you do for work, but maybe you put in your earbuds and you hunker down and you get your stuff done and you're honed in on your computer. Pretend you're on the phone. I mean, there are things that you can do that she will eventually pick up on the hint time and time again. And then the stories will be fewer and farther in between.
1: Could you keep pushing it to like later in the day? So let's say it's 8 a.m. She starts going, oh my gosh, okay, I just got to finish this thing, but let's talk about it later. And then later comes, and then she goes like, oh, I got it. Oh my gosh, yes, I know. I still want to hear that. Hold on,
0: this
1: I still want to hear that drama.
0: It. This is another way you do it. And this is foolproof. You're on your computer. I'm clicking away. She starts talking, and you don't turn around to hear it. You just go, oh, really? That's crazy.
1: Ooh,
0: oh, my gosh, that is so crazy.
1: Yeah. If you say that's crazy, people know. That's international.
0: It's also like, okay, you're engaging in the conversation, but you, without being rude, showing that you're still working during all of it is going to give her the hint that, oh, he's really busy. We'll have to talk
1: later.
0: It's
1: a great point. Saying that's crazy, the more that's crazies I give someone, the actually less I care, right? So, like, if I go, oh, that's crazy, oh, that's...
0: Ooh, another thing you could do. Ah, I'm full of ideas today. Another thing you could do is when you know, like, when there's a time frame where she normally unloads the most, you know, at work, mm-hmm. and she's giving you too much information, set a timer on your phone. Set, like, little alarms on your phone to go off at certain times. But make the alarm sound a ringtone. So then it
1: Bingo.
0: Sounds like you're getting a call.
1: Bingo.
0: And you grab it. You're like, oh, hang on. I got to go take this call. And you step up.
1: Yeah.
0: You move away. She forgets what she was saying.
1: That's good.
0: You come
1: That's
0: back.
1: Good.
0: Get back to work.
1: Text us 68719. We'll get your answers coming up. It's Joey and Lauren.
2: They say the holy water's watered down, and this town's lost its faith. Our colors will fade eventually. So if our time is running out, day after day, we'll make the mundane a masterpiece. Oh my, my, oh my, my love. I take one look at you, you're taking me out.

It's Joey and Lauren. It is Fix My Life. So Daniel sent us a message and says he's got a coworker that just tells him way too much personal stuff. And the problem is, for a while, he would listen. And now it's like, oh, you're my venting buddy.

0: Well, we all have that.
1: She's sharing relationship drama, friendship stuff, medical things, financial things. Like, she's just kind of turned to him as this sounding board. And he's like, you guys, I don't know what to do. Like, I am slacking at work because of it. I'm trying to be polite. I just smile and nod. I listen. He doesn't even volley back his own information. He just listens, but he's like, how do I politely tell her to stop? Now, I said a couple of things that I think could work. One of them was maybe around the time you know she mostly is chatting your ear off, set some alarms on your phone. You have to put your phone face down so she doesn't see it's an alarm, but make the alarm sound like a ringtone. Like, oh, I'm getting this call. I got to take this call really quick. Step away.
2: I think that's genius.
1: She forgets. She gets back to work. You come back, you know, things like that. A lot of your texts on it, too. Most people, and we brought this up, they are saying headphones. It is the universal sign for please leave me alone.
0: I work in radio. Headphones don't mean a dang thing around here.
1: Yeah,
0: they
1: but
0: don't.
1: Around here, not at his job.
0: His job, maybe it means I'm busy. I don't know. I think the amount of people that wear the AirPods and all those things, I think it's becoming so common, it's almost like, oh, I can say something. I mean, I really worry about that, that would be, I mean, try it.
1: But here's the thing. You can have earbuds in, not even be playing anything. And if she's like trying to talk to you, you don't even answer because you're acting like you can't hear her. Does that make sense?
0: You know what I've done before when I've been outside and I want to, like, I'll put my AirPods on transparency mode, which actually helps you hear more. Mm. But then I'll just pretend like I can't hear. And then you can hear everything around you.
1: This one says, this is exactly why I never ask coworkers, how are you? It's a trap.
0: Yeah, that's a good point.
1: Somebody else said, maybe you should start oversharing right back. Make it weird.
0: I've thought about that. Now, you may not feel comfortable with that, but if Daniel, because some people love to tell their tea, but they're not good tea receivers. They don't care.
1: Yeah.
0: And so if you start going into, I thought about this in the song. I thought this could be a one-up situation. So whatever she shares with you about, my boyfriend, you go, yeah, well, my girlfriend, you will, like, one up, because people don't like being around toppers.
1: But she may be feeding off of that
0: drama
1: and be like, oh, yeah, like, we're both going after it, you know? But I like this one. It says, I had a coworker just like this. I started responding with saying, wow, that sounds tough. Have you talked to HR or a professional?
0: That's good.
1: Then she stopped coming to me.
0: That's good. Like, hey, you should talk
1: to... sound advice.
0: Yeah, because a lot of times people don't want you to be like, well, what I would do. Oh, I love it.
1: This one says, stop being her free therapist. Next time she starts venting, just say, I really wish I could talk, but I'm slammed today. Do that every time. She'll get the hint. Yeah. If you make her feel that, I don't know.
0: I'm a people pleaser. Joey and Lauren.
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4: Here's your B94 forecast. Slight chance for storms, with fog early today. Otherwise, sunshine mixed with clouds at times. High temperatures reach up to 80. Partly cloudy skies, with fog in spots tonight. Chance for storms. Lows dip down to about 61. Cloudy skies with a few peaks of sun, with fog early tomorrow. Slight chance of rain showers. High of 80. From the Weatherology Weather Lab, I'm meteorologist Jennifer Wojcicki on B94. Right now, it's 63 degrees.
5: All right, we need to do Would You Rather Wednesday. Lauren, this is where we answer your Would You Rather questions.
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7: 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Like this one. 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

0: What's your algorithm?
1: Let's look. Here, hold on.
0: Let me see. Let me go.
1: No, let me look.
0: Let me look.
1: So you will look with me.
0: Why can't I look without you?
1: Okay, all-inclusive resort.
0: No, go to the button.
1: An egg. Okay.
0: Go to the search button.
1: Okay, we've got...
0: Oh, my gosh.
1: We've got a man eating pizza. We've got a man eating a burger and fries. We got...
0: yeah, I'm just kidding. It's just a bunch of
1: food. People kissing.
0: Oh.
1: We got people in a pool.
0: They just got married.
1: We got chicken wings. We got a guy eating a burrito. We got a football player.
0: You like food, football, and marriage.
1: And marriage.
0: Wow.
1: Oh. You would have known that. You could have guessed that. You could have guessed it's food, football, and marriage.
0: Yeah, I think I'd rather have my partner just go through my phone. I really have nothing to hide, but just skip the search history.
1: Because you're embarrassed by what
0: I search some weird stuff.
1: For.
0: I search some
1: that
0: weird
1: checks
0: stuff.
1: Out. It's Joey and Lauren.
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10: Here's your B94 forecast. Slight chance of thunderstorms and foggy early today. Otherwise, a mix of clouds and sun. High of 80, partly cloudy skies and foggy tonight. Chance for storms. Lows dip down to about 61. More clouds than sun and foggy early tomorrow. Slight chance of rain showers. Highs around 80. From the Weatherology Weather Lab, I'm meteorologist Jennifer Wojcicki on B94. Currently, it's 63 degrees.
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0: It's Joey and Lauren, a little fair or foul situation. Grocery store etiquette. In the grocery stores, man, are they a changing or what? It's hard to find people. Hard to find. It, you know, back in the day, you'd pull up to aisle six. Hi, Julie. How you doing? Good. Doot,
1: doot, back doot. In my day.
0: Heaven forbid you had the stores with the baggers. So not only was there the checker, but then there's the bagger. It was always some 14-year-old kid, like, you know, working after school. Be like, oh, Timmy, how you doing? How's basketball? Oh, it's good, Mrs. P.
1: I think that only happens for you. You're from a tiny town. Like, big cities, that's not happening right, as much. Unless it's like a corner grocery store that you frequent every single day. It's not as busy. Like,
0: I will say a common job was to bag groceries when you were in high school. But gone are the days.
1: My brother did it.
0: It's self-checkout, this and that. It's all automated. Heck, now you can, some places you scan all the stuff with your phone. You just leave. You don't even have to scan anything besides taking a picture of it with your iPhone.
1: It is so rare to find any sort of market that has a bagger.
0: Oh, yeah.
1: They still exist, but it's really hard to find somebody bagging groceries. But I do have a question, and it has to do with the grocery store. And I saw this question online. It has gone viral. I would love your thoughts on this, what your answer is. And then also, you could text us, 68719. What is the right answer? Can you ask to cut the grocery store line if you have just one item? Why are you saying
0: Because I know these people. Because I know these people. And the answer is a capital N and a capital no. That's not how life
1: works. You just have one thing and you're not behind someone that has a full cart. You can't politely say, oh my gosh, can I just quickly buy this?
0: If we don't have lines, we don't have a society, okay? And here is the bottom line. If you have one item and the person in front of you has 20 items, 50 items, 10 items, doesn't matter, has more than one item and is in front of you in line, the only person that can decide who cuts is the person in front of you. There's no, I don't care. I don't care if I have one lemon and someone has a cart full of stuff. That's not that, that's not my call.
1: So if someone asked you, using your example, the one lemon. Say you have a giant grocery cart filled to the brim with all sorts of stuff. You're obviously going to be at the checkout line for a while.
0: Uh-huh.
1: Someone comes to you and they say, oh my gosh, I just have this one thing. Do you mind if I cut in front of you?
0: Don't mind. I don't mind.
1: So then what's the problem if you don't mind?
0: Because it's about what you can do and what you should do. And yet, technically,
1: but
0: you can't,
1: as the person with the full cart, just said you don't mind at all.
0: Well, I don't, but it's my decision. It's my call.
1: But they're asking. Your call. You could say no.

0: I could say no. I'm saying you should not ask. Now, if you do ask and you're bold enough, I hope you run into someone like me because I'm a nice person and I would let you in, right? And if I want to be proactive and say, hey, you only got one thing, why don't you go ahead of me? But this idea of I'm going to hold my one item and I'm going to go up to you and be like, please, sir, can I skip you? It's not how life works. So no,
1: man, you're on one. I thought this is okay to ask if you have one, like truly, if
0: but
1: you
0: where's
1: have
0: the line?
1: One thing. That's the line.
0: Where's the line?
1: One thing.
0: Just one.
1: Just one thing.
0: If you have one thing, why don't you go to a different aisle? I think that's the other argument you can make is why don't you wait?
1: Well, what if that's not an option at your grocery store? What if they're all the lines are full? You've been there. We've been there. Saturday at a grocery store, every line is totally backed up.
0: If I'm in a big truck and I'm going slow and someone's in a speedster, am I allowed to flash my high beams and say, hey, can you pull over to the side so I can go? Because I'll be quicker than you. Can you do that? If I'm in a slow truck and I'm hauling.
1: No, because communication's different when you're behind the wheel of a car. How do they know that that's what you mean?
0: Or how about this? Hey, little Timmy's got to, we got to get him to practice. You're in front of me. Can we just go in front of you? Because I have somewhere to go. Like, I will say this it just keeps going. It just keeps going. And I'm not trying to be bah humbug. I'm saying that if you have one item, you do not have the power. Whoever is in front of you in the line has the power. Now, if they're a good person, they will let you cut. And
1: what if they don't see you? What if they don't see you till the very end and they go, oh my gosh, I would have let you
0: get in front
1: of me.
0: Because this is what's going to happen.
1: See you.
0: So we're.
1: You should have said something.
0: If I'm holding the lemon, the one item, and what happens if I go, excuse me, sir, I just have one item. Can I go in front of you? And what if that person says, no, you can't?
1: Well, guess, then it makes for a very awkward
0: yes,
1: standing
0: and that's the
1: in
0: problem.
1: Line. Yeah.
0: It's like when people ask for a favor and someone says, no, I can't do a favor right now. Then you're like, oh, well, I can't believe it. So if I have one item and I ask the guy with the cart to cut and he says no, then it turns into he's a jerk. Why is he a jerk? He's front in line.
1: Maybe you do a really like passive aggressive thing and you're standing behind them in line and you just go, oh, wow, it's sure busy but today. And you keep making all these comments until they go, oh, just go ahead of me.
0: I guarantee you, Lauren, correct me if I'm wrong. I guarantee you, if you're holding a bottle of ketchup and you ask to skip and the guy says no, you're going to think that guy's a big old fat jerk, aren't you?
1: I mean, it would make for an awkward waiting in line experience.
0: Yet he
1: for
0: is
1: sure.
0: Just following the rules of a line.
1: Fine.
0: No, let's open it up. 68719. The question is, if you have the one item,
1: You've
0: can you ask to
1: point.
0: Cut?
1: Point.
0: If you have, I mean, no, when I go to a restaurant, I'm going to go, I will be hungry. Can I? I haven't eaten since 6 a.m. I need a pizza. Can I
1: Fine.
0: Skip you for a pizza?
1: Text us 68719. Can you ask to cut in line at the grocery store if you have just one single item?
0: We'll get to your answers coming up. It's Joey and Lauren.
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7: Here's your B94 forecast. Slight chance of thunderstorms and foggy early today. Otherwise, a mix of clouds and sun. High of 80, partly cloudy skies and foggy tonight. Chance for storms. Lows it down to about 61. More clouds than sun and foggy early tomorrow. Slight chance of rain showers. Highs around 80. From the Weatherology Weather Lab, I'm meteorologist Jennifer Wojcicki on B94. Currently, it's 63 degrees.
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9: 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And it's next on Joey and Lauren.
1: Does our music give you happy feet? Well then, try this one on for size. This is B94.

0: breakup. So Laura went out with Colin and she's like, I'm a little frustrated because I've invested time in this guy and now I'm not hearing anything. Don't waste my time.
1: You almost feel a little annoyed. Like, I am offended at this point.
0: She's basically like, quit playing games with my heart. My heart. My heart. All right, Laura. So you've gone out with Colin a couple of times, correct?
2: Yeah. We went on a few dates.
0: Okay.
2: Yeah, and they're all good. I mean, we did a lot of texting before that. Like, mm-hmm. you know, it's not easy to find people that you click with and everything. So, I invested a lot of time and energy into this, and I haven't heard from him. And at this point, I just honestly feel like I want closure or something because, you know, yes or no.
1: Yeah. Okay. Sure. Yeah. So after the last date, like last time you saw him, was there conversation like see you again soon or making plans for
2: Absolutely.
1: The future or?
2: Oh, yeah. Okay. Yeah, I was like, I can't wait to see you again, yada, yada, yada, when we went our separate ways. Like, I don't see what would have gone wrong. It's so weird.
0: Okay. All right. So what we'll do is we'll play a song. We'll come back. We'll call Colin, okay?
2: All right.
0: Okay. We got Laura with us. Colin is coming up next with Makeup or Breakup. It's Joey and Lauren.

0: Joey and Lauren, and it is makeup or breakup. So Laura says that he's gone on with Colin a couple of times, frustrated because she feels like I've put some time, I've put some effort into this. Now he's ghosting her.
1: Yeah, our conversation with her, pretty short and sweet. She's just like, yeah, I'm kind of annoyed. I want some closure. I feel like everything ended positively. She's like, we even said, like, can't wait to see each other again soon. And there's been nothing. So, I mean, I get where she's coming from. She's like, I want some answers.
0: Yeah. So we've got Colin's number. Let's talk to Colin.
2: Hello.
0: Hello. Is this Colin?
2: Hi. Yeah. This is Colin.
0: Hey, this is Joey and Lauren in the morning radio show. How are you?
2: No way.
0: Yeah. Yeah.
1: Hey, Colin.
0: Yeah.
1: How are you?
2: Hey, guys. Hey.
0: Hey. Cool. Well, cool. Hey, we're reaching out to you because Laura wanted us to call you. She says, I went out with Colin a couple of times, and now he doesn't text me anymore. Did she do something wrong?
2: That's true. No, that's true. We did go out a couple of times. Yeah.
0: Yeah.
1: Well, when we talked to her, she was like, I really like Colin, but now I feel like he doesn't really like me, or he's not responding to me. And so she kind of wants some closure. If she's picking up on the vibe that you don't want to see her again, I guess we don't know for sure. That's why we're calling to maybe get some info for her. If you have a few minutes to share with us.
2: Yeah, info for her. Well, I mean, it's just like, this happens all the time. Like, you just get into a situation where someone starts using their phone, and then every time, like, incrementally use it more on the date, and finally you realize, like, this person just wants to be on their phone more than want to be in the room, so... That's cool.
1: Okay.
0: Okay.
1: So she's on her phone a lot. Like, texting.
2: A lot.
1: Was she taking phone calls a lot? Like,
2: she was like texting and checking on her. Like, it was her dog. She was like dealing with her dog.
0: Okay.
2: And she was like, my dog is the last time. This is what got me, guys. Like, the last time we're sitting there, we probably hadn't spoken to each other like across the table for 8 minutes or something. And then she finally just was like, my dog is really in some sort of distress, like emotional distress, and I have to go deal with my dog, and this is like my top priority, and my dog looks lonely, and I'm out to go check on my dog. It was just like, okay,
0: my dog looks, so she's got a like an app or something, like a camera, like a Ring camera.
2: Yeah. Oh yeah. No,
0: that's what I was saying. Yeah,
1: because
0: I was
1: dog calling.
0: Okay.
2: so 24/7.
0: Yeah. So Lauren's mom does this. She's got a dog, and she'll sit there and be like, oh look, he's moved to the living room. Oh look. He looks like he wants to go outside, on her phone.
1: Yeah, I've seen people do it. I mean, plenty of people have the cameras inside for their dogs. So wait a minute. So she said, I have to go because was something wrong with her dog? Was her dog, like, tangled in something? Or you said in distress.
2: Tangled up in her brain. I mean, no. It was like, you know, like she was like, my dog looks sad and I got to go deal with my sad dog.
0: She leaves the date because her dog looks sad.
2: Looks sad.
1: Not like my dog threw up.
0: Boy, if I was you, I would have thought that was an excuse and she didn't like you. But she likes you.
2: That's what I thought.
0: But she likes you. But you're like, you're not going to have someone leave because their dog looks... Yeah, my dog looks sad is interesting.
1: Well, hang on a second. Are you saying, Colin, that you don't believe her and that was a ruse to get out of the date?
2: No. I mean, it could split both ways. Either way, it's bad, you know?
0: Okay. Well, Laura is with us on the other line, so we can at least get some you know, closure or at least get a clear answer. So, Laura, you left because your dog looks sad or like, right?
3: Yeah. I mean, I told you this, that like my dog is my top priority and that he's my best friend. And I told you I wasn't going to be, you know, I have a certain amount of time that I leave him at home, and that time was coming to an end. And I was trying to show you, like, you know, I wasn't trying to be rude. I was telling you exactly what's happening. He looks sad. He looks lonely. I'm his only source for the outside world. Like, I don't see how that's weird or I'm sorry if you got the wrong impression.
2: You don't see how it's weird.
3: No, I've known him a lot longer than I've known you, so I am going to prioritize him.
0: I mean, I will say,
2: you don't see how they're like, I don't know. Isn't there several workarounds that you could, you know, have offered?
0: You need to get the one that shoots out treats. I've seen that.
1: That's what you need
0: to get. There's cameras that shoot out treats. Maybe you could have done that. It sounds like the argument is Colin says a sad dog should not be an excuse to leave a date early. Laura says.

0: saying, guess who's been in my life longer than you, Colin? My dog. So if my dog looks anything, I'll leave.
1: Yeah, I got it. I'm clear. This is why I didn't return.
0: Yeah, I got it. Wow. I got it. All right.
2: I mean, I know there's a lot of people right now listening going, yeah, if my dog is in need, I'm going to go home. Although I thought it was like, oh, my dog threw up or something's happening
0: not
2: at the house.
0: My
2: I
0: got to
2: go take care of it. But I mean, if you pass that threshold, you pass that threshold.
0: We're going to send some bagging strips to your house. OK, so your dog can at least get a nice treat from our show. OK.
1: I don't even know why I called. If I would have known that you were like anti-dog, then I would have never even reached out.
3: I'm not anti-dog. I'm not anti-dog.
1: Sounds like you are. Sounds like you are.
3: So, like, what happened to, oh, hey, you know what? Like, let's go to a local place, a bar or something, and I can go
0: bring
3: home
0: the
3: and check on my dog. And if it's fine, I'll come back. And if it's not, then I'll text you and we can reschedule. I mean, there's so many ways to do it. It's just.
1: I literally was explaining to you, okay, this date has been nice. It's time for me to go walk my dog. Like, why is that? That's so insane that you're already jealous of my dog. We're good.
0: No, jealous. Okay. There we go. All right. We're going to say goodbye to Colin and Laura there. I think.
2: Something tells me they wouldn't last anyway because.
0: Yeah, there was some animosity.
2: There's some
0: there.
2: Friction.
0: But, like, again, dog lovers will say, yeah, if there was. When he said distress, I'm thinking something happened.
2: That's why I thought. That's why I said tangled up or. Puked or something like that, but
0: yeah, we should send some bacon strips. I've eaten one of those, by the way. Long story, eighth grade,
2: ew.
0: Had a bacon strip. They're not what you think. They're not that good. It's Joey and Lauren.
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1: Here's your B94 forecast. Slight chance of thunderstorms and foggy early today. Otherwise, a mix of clouds and sun. High of 80. Partly cloudy skies and foggy tonight. Chance for storms. Lows dip down to about 61. More clouds than sun and foggy early tomorrow. Slight chance of rain showers. Highs around 80. From the Weatherology Weather Lab, I'm meteorologist Jennifer Wojcicki on B94. Currently, it's 63 degrees.
2: All right, favorite time of the day, Lauren's bad joke. It's time for Lauren Cheese. What do you got?
3: Did you know that the first French fries weren't cooked in France?
2: No.
3: They were cooked in Greece.
2: There we go. I had a shirt that had the country Greece on it and says, sorry, I have a little. And then it showed Greece on my shirt. I had that shirt. True story. I had it in high school. All right. Cutting in line in the grocery store. Can you ask someone when you only have one item? Hey, I only got one item. Can I cut in front of you? The people have spoken. Next on Joey and Lauren.
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It's Joey and Lauren, and I knew this was going to fire up some people when we brought it up. Lauren asked a simple question. When you were at the grocery store and you have one item,

0: Australia.
1: Wow. I would not think you would just get that right off the get-go.
0: What? Like, I can't know geography?
1: No, you can. I just didn't expect you to. All right, so you get Australia right, you get Snow White right, but it was Kit Kat. Jacob got it right. There is no dash in the Kit Kat. All right, Jacob.
0: I should know that.
1: So you talked trash when you met us last night, and you backed it up today. How do you feel?
0: Paid off.
2: Well, I feel great. I tried to warn you, Lauren.
0: You did. Jacob did.
1: So, Jacob, stay on the line. Stay on the line. We're going to get your information. It's Joey and Lauren.
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12: Here's your B94 forecast. Slight chance of thunderstorms and foggy early today. Otherwise, a mix of clouds and sun. High of 80, partly cloudy skies and foggy tonight. Chance for storms. Lows it down to about 61. More clouds than sun and foggy early tomorrow. Slight chance of rain showers. Highs around 80. from the Weatherology Weather Lab,

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1: We'd like you to know that we are just talented human beings playing the hottest hits made by other talented human beings. 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
10: Here's your B94 forecast. Slight chance of thunderstorms and foggy early today. Otherwise, a mix of clouds and sun. High of 80, partly cloudy skies, and foggy tonight. Chance for storms. Lows it down to about 61. More clouds than sun and foggy early tomorrow. Slight chance of rain showers. Highs around 80. From the Weatherology Weather Lab, I'm meteorologist Jennifer Wojcicki on B94. Right now, 66.
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11: 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This is where you send us a problem you're having. And Daniel's got a coworker that just quite frankly tells him everything.
12: Yeah, we all have people in our life that I think just unload all their drama. And he's like, how do I handle this? 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

0: Lauren, it is Fix My Life. You got issues in your life? We fix them. That's what we do on Fix My Life.
1: This is an interesting one. It's, I wouldn't say full-on drama with a coworker. It's more like, how do I get out of this situation with a coworker? And Daniel wrote us a message. Here's what he says. He says, guys, I sit next to a coworker who tells me way too much about her personal life. By the way, they share a cubicle, so they're like right next to each other. Shares way too much about her personal life, relationship, drama, medical stuff, financial stuff, everything. I'm nice and I listen, but now she comes to me every single day to vent about something.
0: Gosh.
1: How do I politely shut this down? I mean, it's distracting, for one, when you're trying to work, right? And then also, I'm getting the vibe that Daniel doesn't volley back with his own drama. Yeah. He's just like, listens, oh, I'm so sorry, or oh, man,
0: because there are
1: crazy
0: different types of people. I am more of a, I'll tell anybody any story. Lauren, sometimes it drives her nuts, because we'll be with friends, and I will share anything. And Lauren's like, you know what? You probably don't need to say that. But, like, it is weird when you have a coworker that's like, I'm going to tell you what I make or my finances. We've had coworkers tell us what they make. And I'm like, I'm not giving you mine back. Like, we're not trading salary
1: notes.
0: And then
1: it's like they're waiting for a response. It's like, that's cool.
0: This is easy.
1: For telling me.
0: I'll be Daniel, you be the coworker. Okay. Why did I assume it's a female coworker? Because I feel like relationship drama.
1: Well, he said her.
0: Oh, he did. Okay.
1: Yeah,
0: okay.
1: Yeah.
0: All right.
1: Okay. Oh my gosh, I've been dating this guy, and you would not believe it. He started talking to my friend.
0: Don't tell me that. I don't want to hear that. You crazy?
1: What?
0: That's all you say. You just say, "Don't tell me that." Like, you don't need to tell me all your drama.
1: That's
0: why
1: not gonna work.
0: Why would that not work?
1: Because you just made it sound like you're excited to hear about it, and now I want to tell you more.
0: No. I said, no.
1: The fluctuation, what you just said.
0: All right, let me try it again. I'm checking my emails.
1: Yeah, so I'm dating this guy, and I can't believe it, but he started talking to one of my friends.
0: Gosh, no. I don't do well with drama. Like, I don't need to hear about it.
1: I'm just telling you about, you've always listened to me before. What do you mean you don't want to hear about it?
0: I don't want to hear
1: about it. Last week you wanted to hear about it, and then I got this mole right here. Check

0: take a look at this mole. I got to go see a doctor.
1: Oh, nice, nice. Yeah.
0: Yeah, so you're
2: all
0: not
2: right,
0: good
2: I
0: at
2: don't
0: this.
2: Know what. I'm not good at that. The problem is he listened to it.
0: Yeah, so this is what you do, Daniel, if I'm you. I would, you know, maybe the next couple of times politely listen. Sounds like you've been doing the right thing. You're not being rude about anything and you're letting her vent. But maybe moving forward, you make hints more that you're really busy and it's really hard to stop and have these conversations. So maybe, I don't know what you do for work, but maybe you put in your earbuds and you hunker down and you get your stuff done and you're honed in on your computer. Pretend you're on the phone. I mean, there are things that you can do that she will eventually pick up on the hint time and time again, and then the stories will be fewer and farther in between.
1: Could you keep pushing it to like later in the day? So let's say it's 8 a.m. She starts going, oh my gosh, okay, I just got to finish this thing, but let's talk about it later. And then later comes and then she goes like, oh, I got it. Oh my gosh, yes, I know. I still want to hear that. Hold on,
0: this
1: I still want to hear that drama.
0: It. This is another way you do it. And this is foolproof. You're on your computer. I'm clicking away. She starts talking and you don't turn around to hear it. You just go, oh, really? That's crazy.
1: Ooh,
0: oh, my gosh, that is so crazy.
1: Yeah. If you say that's crazy, people know. That's international.
0: It's also like, okay, you're engaging in the conversation, but you, without being rude, showing that you're still working during all of it is going to give her the hint that, oh, he's really busy. We'll have to talk
1: later.
0: It's
1: a great point. Saying that's crazy, the more that's crazy I give someone, the actually less I care, right? So, like, if I go, oh, that's crazy. Oh, that's
0: ooh,
1: that's
0: another
1: crazy.
0: Thing you could do. Ah, I'm full of ideas today. Another thing you could do is when you know, like, when there's a time frame where she normally unloads the most, you know, at work mm-hmm. and she's giving you too much information, set a timer on your phone. Set, like, little alarms on your phone to go off at certain times. But make the alarm sound a ringtone. So then it
1: Bingo.
0: Sounds like you're getting a call.
1: Bingo.
0: And you grab it. You're like, oh, hang on. I got to go take this call. And you step up.
1: Yeah.
0: You move away. She forgets what she was saying.
1: That's good.
0: You come
1: That's
0: back.
1: Good.
0: Get back to work.
1: Text us 68719. We'll get to your answers coming up. It's Joey and Lauren.

0: It's Joey and Lauren. It is Fix My Life. So Daniel sent us a message and says he's got a coworker that just tells him way too much personal stuff. And the problem is, for a while, he would listen. And now it's like, oh, you're my venting buddy.
1: Well,
0: we all have that.
1: She's sharing relationship drama, friendship stuff, medical things, financial things. Like, she's just kind of turned to him as this sounding board. And he's like, you guys, I don't know what to do. Like, I am slacking at work because of it. I'm trying to be polite. I just smile and nod. I listen. He doesn't even volley back his own information. He just listens, but he's like, how do I politely tell her to stop? Now, I said a couple of things that I think could work. One of them was maybe around the time you know she mostly is chatting your ear off, set some alarms on your phone. You have to put your phone face down so she doesn't see it's an alarm, but make the alarm sound like a ringtone. Like, oh, I'm getting this call. I got to take this call really quick. Step away.
0: I think that's genius.
1: She forgets. She gets back to work. You come back, you know, things like that. A lot of your texts on it too. Most people, and we brought this up, they are saying headphones. It is the universal sign for please leave me alone.
0: I work in radio. Headphones don't mean a dang thing around here.
1: Yeah,
0: they
1: but
0: don't.
1: Around here, not at his job.
0: Maybe
1: it means I'm busy.
0: I don't know. I think the amount of people that wear the AirPods and all those things, I think it's becoming so common, it's almost like, oh, I can say something. I mean, I really worry about that would be, I mean, try it.
1: But here's the thing, you can have your

0: heads in, not even be playing anything. And if she's like trying to talk to you, you don't even answer because you're acting like you can't hear her. Does that make sense?
1: You know what I've done before when I've been outside and I want to, like, I'll put my AirPods on transparency mode, which actually helps you hear more, but then I'll just pretend like I can't hear. And then you can hear everything around you.
0: This one says, this is exactly why I never ask coworkers, how are you? It's a trap.
1: Yeah, that's a good point.
0: Somebody else said, maybe you should start oversharing right back, make it weird.
1: I thought about that. Now, you may not feel comfortable with that, but if Daniel, because some people love to tell their tea, but they're not good tea receivers. They don't care.
0: Yeah.
1: And so if you start going into, I thought about this in the song. I thought this could be a one-up situation. So whatever she shares with you about, my boyfriend, you go, yeah, well, my girlfriend, you will, like, a one-up? Because people don't like being around toppers.
0: But she may be feeding off of that
1: that's
0: drama
1: true.
0: And be like, oh, yeah, like, we're both going after it, you know? But I like this one. It says, I had a coworker just like this. I started responding with saying, wow, that sounds tough. Have you talked to HR or a professional?
1: That's good.
0: Then she stopped coming to me.
1: That's good. Like, hey, you should talk
0: to... sound advice.
1: Yeah, because a lot of times people don't want you to be like, well, what I would do. Oh, yeah. I love it.
0: This one says, stop being her free therapist. Next time she starts venting, just say, I really wish I could talk, but I'm slammed today. Do that every time. She'll get the hint. Yeah, if you make her feel that, I don't know.
1: I'm a people pleaser. Joey and Lauren.
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2: Here's your B94 forecast. Slight chance of thunderstorms and foggy early today. Otherwise, a mix of clouds and sun. High of 80, partly cloudy skies and foggy tonight. Chance for storms. Lows it down to about 61. More clouds than sun and foggy early tomorrow. Slight chance of rain showers. Highs around 80. From the Weatherology Weather Lab, I'm meteorologist Jennifer Wojcicki on B94. Right now, 67.
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1: News. I'm CJ Papa. New information about why President Trump switched from Air Force One to a military plane for his flight home from last month's NATO summit in Turkey.
2: According to various reports overnight, the threat to Air Force One was from a shoulder fire missile that he found out about from Israel.
1: Fox's Peter Ducey at the White House. In South Carolina, a field of 10, now just two, interim South Carolina Senator Darlene Graham.
3: I want to thank President Trump, his steadfast support, and his complete and total endorsement.
1: She'll face Congressman Ralph Norman in the August 25th runoff for her late brother's Senate seat. Far-left Democratic Socialist Francesca Hahn losing to establishment Democrat David Crowley by less than a percentage point in the Wisconsin primary for governor. 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
4: From the Laurel Media Newsroom, I'm Johnny Marks. It is Family Fun Night at the Elk County Fair with the gates opening at 4 p.m. today. Amusement rides by American Amusement Rentals start at 5 o'clock. Tonight, the Power Wheels races will be held at the Al Dietz Track, and the Equine Muscle Mania horse pulls also at the Al Dietz Track at the Elk County Fair. Lieutenant Governor Austin Davis joined by legislators from both sides of the aisle to highlight how Governor Shapiro's budget will create more money to help police departments solve crimes and cold cases.
5: And we're funding this program, this new program, with $2.5 million for grants to local law enforcement with the intention of helping them solve homicides and other violent crimes.
4: State police were called to investigate a domestic incident in Brockway Borough. As a result, a known female from Rossiter, PA, and a known man from St. Mary's, both were cited for harassment. That's the latest from the Laurel Media Newsroom.
6: Here's your B94 forecast. Slight chance of thunderstorms and foggy early today. Otherwise, a mix of clouds and sun. High of 80, partly cloudy skies, and foggy tonight. Chance for storms. Lows it down to about 61. More clouds than sun and foggy early tomorrow. Slight chance of rain showers. Highs around 80. From the Weatherology Weather Lab, I'm meteorologist Jennifer Wojcicki on B94. Right now, 67.
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0: North Central and Northwest Pennsylvania's home for all

0: Morning, Joey and Lauren. How we doing,
1: Good
0: Lauren?
1: Good morning. Is that a new shirt? I was going to ask you. Is that new?
0: No, it's well, I'm glad you brought it up. It is a shirt that I have now been able to fit into.
1: Ooh, one of those that's in the back of the closet and you go, one day.
0: It's a stretchy shirt, and so I could wear it normally, but if you wanted to see my nipples, I needed a wait.
1: But thanks for...
0: I'm just saying, that's kind of shirt it was. My belly button breathed through it, so... I've got a little more room now.
1: Isn't that funny, though? I think that's just part of human nature. All of us have something. We have a just-in-case stack of clothes, like one day.
0: One day, yeah.
1: Because I'll fit into those again.
0: And trust me, this will not last long.
1: That looks good.
0: This shirt alone has been a I can wear it, I can't wear it probably three or four times. I have another shirt, a gray shirt, that literally it's like skinny Joey gets to wear that. Maybe one day he'll be back. All right, let's get trending stories up next.
1: Would you pay a breakup fee? This is interesting, and it's a new trend next on Joey and Lauren.

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So, how about another? 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

0: Joey and Lauren, and let's get your trending stories right now. Lauren, what is trending?
1: I think it's no surprise that as a society, our attention spans are shortening day by day. And I think what did that is social media and the short form videos and different things that we
0: consuming. If a video is longer than like 16 seconds, people are like, I don't have time to watch it. I'm like, no, you have time.
1: Isn't that crazy? It's like, give it a few seconds to build up and then trust me, you'll laugh at the end. But right now, the average attention span for young people is... Oh, I actually want you to guess. How many seconds?
0: Six. Final answer. Okay. 6 seconds. Attention span.
1: You're actually lower
0: than 12.
1: What it is. 8 seconds is the average attention
0: span. I apologize.
1: Span.
0: I didn't know you guys were locked in at 8 seconds.
1: And now millennials, 12 seconds.
0: That's us.
1: So we've got a little bit more time on them. So
0: what did you say?
1: Neener, neener.
0: I wasn't paying attention.
1: But 8 seconds.
0: Yeah,
1: and
0: it's sad.
1: That does feel kind of crazy. And what worries me is that it's going to get shorter and shorter. Like, how do you get any shorter?
0: Well, I think what's interesting is we're multitasking more than we ever have. Like, people will be watching a movie with their phone or they'll be scrolling while they're doing work on their computer. And so this idea of, oh, man, I can multitask. No, now you can't focus on any single thing.
1: I'll tell you what drives me absolutely crazy is when I'm trying to talk to somebody and they don't make eye contact. And they're just on their phone.
0: Yeah.
1: No, I'm listening. No, well, look at me. I don't care that you're listening. I need to know that I just need to have that face-to-face conversation. Like, look at me while I'm talking.
0: When I watch sports now, I'm trying to, like, if I'm watching a game, I'm trying to, like, just watch the game. Because what happens a lot of times is I'll watch the game and then I'll have my phone out and I'll, like, look at stuff. And I'm like, no, Joey, you like this team, watch the game. Just enjoy it.
1: Yep, exactly. Right now, that's trending is paying breakup fees. Have you heard about breakup fees?
0: No, but you know what? Already, I think it kind of makes sense. I'm interested to know kind of what you've heard.
1: Well, this is what men sometimes do. They pay breakup fees to ex-girlfriends after the relationship ends. And they say it is described as compensation for time, emotional investment, or opportunities lost during the relationship.
0: Okay, that's, I thought more just like, hey, crazy. Over the years, you know, you've been buying me stuff. Here's a fee to get you back on your feet.
1: No, this is like, oh, you want to break up? You have to pay me out, basically.
0: It's like a buyout of a

0: contract.
1: Isn't that wild? That and what is. Would you do? Would you pay, like, if you're dating somebody and they're like, all right, well, for my broken heart, you owe me X amount of dollars?
0: I think for people that live together, I think it makes sense because it's like, okay, like now you got to find a new roommate or whatever. So I would say, yeah, I'd slide a couple $100. It feels
1: really
0: weird. Yeah.
1: I would be like,
0: I'm a generous person. What can I say?
1: Why don't you pay me? Like, we're equal parts of this relationship.
0: All right, what if you each pay each other $200? It's almost like you should just not pay each other anything and it's a wash.
1: The dumbest thing I've ever heard.
0: It is dumb.
1: It's like, let's just swap it right across the table. Also, speaking of couples, they say the secret for the happiest couples right now is just doing nothing together. Just doing nothing. Like, those are the happiest couples, that they don't need all the frills and fuss and vacation and friends and shopping. And they say if you just literally veg out and enjoy each other's company, that's when you are the happiest in your relationship.
0: That makes sense. And before you pay the breakup fees, I think, you know, you get some more money in your pocket.
1: Good point. And those are some of your trending stories.
0: It's Joey and Lauren.
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1: Some days you need a plan, but other days you just need the right music and go where the day takes you. 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

0: Joey and Lauren, and what the heck is the 2-2-2 rule? Couples are following this.
1: Might save your marriage. How about that? This is a trend that more and more couples are following. We've talked about this a little bit in the past on when you should be going on date nights, when you should be traveling. Okay. And that's kind of what this 2-2-2 rule is. But I love it because it's really easy to remember. I think it's easy to follow and easy to remember.
0: I got it. Can I totally guess this?
1: Sure.
0: I just feel like I can do this. Okay. So once you said, you know, date night and things, okay. Date night every 2 weeks, weekend getaway every 2 months, and full-blown vacation every 2 years.
1: Yep.
0: Is that correct? Is that really correct?
1: Yep,
0: I'm sorry.
1: That's true.
0: My bad.
1: Yeah, this is what couples are doing right now. And I actually think it would work. I mean, couples are swearing by it. They say it keeps the spark alive, helps them reconnect, helps the relationship, helps them be one in their marriage or the relationship. But they do say, yes, Joey, date night every 2 weeks. Make time for a date night. It doesn't have to be fancy. It doesn't have to be expensive. It could literally be like go for a walk, or it could be some sort of designated time together every 2 weeks.
0: Okay.
1: Amidst all the hustle and bustle,
0: you know,
1: of
0: what?
1: Your life.
0: And I think a lot of people could do that. I know multiple people with multiple kids that go on a date night every week. And I'll be honest, I don't know how you do that.
1: Every week?
0: Yes.
1: Wow, that'd be nice.
0: Yes, I have three friends I'm thinking about. Now, their kids are older, so I don't know if they have to get a babysitter. I'm going to say they don't, because I'm like, you're getting a babysitter every single like Friday night or whatever, but they go on a date night every week, and I apologize. I'm sorry.
1: Well, we're together all the time. I don't know. It's mixed with us.
0: Is this a date right now?
1: We are.
0: Wow.
1: Yeah, I mean, we're together literally all the time, so that one's hard. Weekend escape or a weekend getaway, yes, every 2 months, whether it's a little getaway in your own town that you live in, or maybe it's a city away. Maybe you do something like that, something smaller.
0: That also
1: a little
0: feels
1: more simple.
0: Hard.
1: I know that one. I think feels the hardest.
0: That,
1: to me.
0: Yeah, if you're talking about the biggest hurdle, I'm thinking every other month you've got a weekend away where someone is watching your kids. I imagine.
1: I do think that middle two is the hardest, because I'm like, that's still a trip. Like, even if you're doing a staycation in your own town, I'm like, you've got to pack a bag. You've got to. I mean, it's a little bit of effort.
0: Unless you're dropping off at like a grandma, or you're dropping off at friends, that seems very difficult.
1: And then every 2 years, a big full on trip, a big vacation. You are traveling somewhere. You're gone for a week plus reconnecting. They say that is going to be the best way to help your marriage. I like this, but I'm changing it to the 2-2 rule. I don't like that middle two. That middle two is hard.
0: I think that middle two is way too hard.
1: So
0: I agree.
1: I would do a date every 2 weeks. Simple date, something easy, and then every 2 years, do some sort of a big trip.
0: Yeah, because the every date every 2 weeks, I mean, you can like mess around with like one day.

0: it's a lunch date or something like that. The every other month you get a weekend where someone's watching your kids.
1: I mean, if you can
0: Friday,
1: do it,
0: Saturday, Sunday,
1: that's awesome.
0: Yeah, if you can pull that off, that's amazing. But I guess the weekend you're just dropping kids off at friends' houses. Maybe there's you're doing that.
1: I think the hack is either you don't have kids or it's grandparents.
0: If you don't have kids, you can do this all. You can go
1: every
0: on a trip.
1: Weekend.
0: Why every other year? Go on a trip every 6 months if you
1: exactly.
0: want.
1: Exactly. Yeah. That sounds nice. But yeah, the 2-2-2 rule, try it out in your relationship and maybe it'll help.
0: I want to work on the date night thing because, yeah, I'm pretty jealous of people that are like, oh, Thursday night, date night with my sweetheart.
1: Oh,
0: and I'm
1: Thursday
0: like, oh.
1: sounds terrible. Also, Friday sounds terrible. I'm too tired on Fridays.
0: Friday, I have committed myself. Friday needs to be a stay-in night. Stay-in and pizza or delivery night.
1: It's weird, guys. Our Fridays suck. We are tired on Fridays.
0: It's weird. It's Joey and Lauren.
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10: There's nothing quite like fair time, and the 2026 Elk County Fair is ready to bring 5 days of family fun to the fairgrounds in Kersey, August 11th through the 15th. Admission is just $10, and that includes parking, gate admission, unlimited rides, and all the entertainment. Tuesday is senior citizen night, with adults 65 and older admitted for just $5, plus the Fair Queen crowning and the spectacular fireworks show at 9:30. Wednesday is family fun night, when everyone gets in for $5, and don't miss the exciting horse pulls at 6. Thursday is Veterans Night, with all veterans admitted free. And new this year, it's the Head-On Promotions Enduro at 7 p.m., featuring four-cylinder and six-cylinder cars battling it out in a thrilling 75-lap race. 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The 2026 Elk County Fair, August 11th through the 15th. 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
1: Here's your B94 forecast. Slight chance of thunderstorms and foggy early today. Otherwise, a mix of clouds and sun. High of 80, partly cloudy skies, and foggy tonight. Chance for storms. Lows it down to about 61. More clouds than sun and foggy early tomorrow. Slight chance of rain showers. Highs around 80. From the Weatherology Weather Lab, I'm meteorologist Jennifer Wojcicki on B94. Right now, 67.
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3: 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Yeah, we're right here when you need us. This is B94.

0: 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Coming back for more. It's okay, your neighbors will understand. 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
1: It's all I need.
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0: It's Joey and Lauren. It's time for What Did We Learn on the show today. Lauren, what did we learn?
1: Gosh, we learned a lot about men being very confident, saying that they could land a commercial flight, and you saying you could do that, which is shocking to me.
0: You with a headset on? With a headset on. I mean, okay.
1: So I guess, here, let me give you this. Sorry to interrupt, but I will give you this. You're going to at least try, because if it's an emergency situation, pilot's passed out, there's no one else there, you need to land the commercial plane. You're going to try, because if you don't, everyone is guaranteed to die.
0: Here's a question. If someone said, hey, we need someone to help us land this plane, and I raised my hand, would you tell me to put my hand down and trust somebody else?
1: Yes.
0: Or would you say, no, my hubby's got it?
1: That'd be like someone like, is there a doctor here? A doctor. And you're like, I've watched Grey's Anatomy. Yeah. Like, that's how that feels.
0: ChatGPT, we got it. I'm just saying, if air traffic control goes, okay, Joey, do this, do that, I wonder.
1: There are multiple texts from guys saying, yes, in an emergency, they feel confident enough to land a full-blown commercial flight.
0: Okay.
1: So scary to me. I'd be like, I can't watch. I can't look out the window.
0: I put myself in that category. I'm taking myself out.
1: Okay, this is wild too. In the trending stories, we talked about breakup fees.
0: Yeah.
1: I think it's mostly like in other countries, it seems to be more of a trend where it's like, okay, you break up, and men typically are paying out their girlfriend after they break up.
0: Almost just, like a severance package.
1: It's just like, it's like emotional damages, or I've been with you this long, so I missed out on opportunities, kind of a fee, breakup fees, which is kind of crazy. This text is wild. It says, I was with my girlfriend for 5 years. When we broke up, she charged me $1,500, $300 for every year we were together.
0: Okay, what? Let me just throw this out there.
1: Is that right? Is that math?
0: Three times five?
1: Yeah.
0: 15?
1: Yeah, it's $1,500. Yeah.
0: You got it. Yeah, like, let me ask you this. So you start dating someone and they were going to college and you're like, oh my gosh, no. Let's move.
1: Well, drop you should out never of talk let's someone move. Out of their
0: I know,
1: dreams.
0: But I'm just saying I could see someone being like, no, well, let's move. I got a job. Let's move across the country and, you know, we'll figure something out. You break up. And then she was like, hey, I was in college and you told me let's move across the country.
1: You know what sucks?
0: Just a thought.
1: Not to get too like deep, but what would really suck is like you're with someone and you love them. They're the love of your life, but they have commitment problems. They don't want to commit. So you just date. You're with them for like 10 years. Say 10 years you're with somebody. They finally, after 10 years, it doesn't work out for whatever reason. You never got married. It didn't work out. You feel like you have just wasted maybe the last 10 years of your life because you weren't
0: wasted.
1: You could have found someone else who was more committed.
0: But you got to pursue things.
1: I know, but 10 years.
0: I mean, 10
1: and then
0: years
1: they
0: is
1: decide,
0: a long time.
1: They're like, yeah, never mind. And now
0: I
1: you're like,
0: what's
1: great,
0: crazy
1: I've missed out on a lot.
0: Is when people like date for a long time, there's no legal binding them with money. And then like they, you know, they basically, someone leaves and they're like, whoa, gosh, we built a whole life. You know what I mean?
1: Mm-hmm.
0: Like if you are just dating and you buy a house, do all that, it's whoever's, it's in their name. There's no legal like, oh.
1: But I know not legal, but isn't there some sort of, somebody, an attorney can tell us, but isn't there like after you've been together for so long, there's some sort of like jointly owned.
0: But that's when someone goes, oh, we weren't together then. We were friends.

0: I just think about that. Man.
1: Either way, there are men out there that are like, yeah, I could land a plane. Okay. I'd like to see it.
0: Well, if you missed any part of the show, listen to the Joey and Lauren On Demand podcast anywhere you find podcasts. Be good.
1: Have fun.
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9: Here's your B94 forecast. Slight chance of thunderstorms today. Otherwise, mainly cloudy skies expected. Daytime highs approaching 77. Mainly cloudy skies expected with fog and spots tonight. Chance for storms. Lows level off around 64. More clouds than sun with fog early. Tomorrow, slight chance of rain showers. Highs level off around 80. From the Weatherology Weather Lab, I'm meteorologist Jennifer Wojcicki on B94. Right now, 66.
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12: Here's your B94 forecast. Slight chance for storms this afternoon, otherwise mainly cloudy skies. Daytime highs approaching 77. Mainly cloudy skies expected, with fog and spots tonight. Chance of thunderstorms. Lows it down to about 64. Mainly cloudy skies expected with fog early. Tomorrow, slight chance for showers, 80. From the Weatherology Weather Lab, I'm meteorologist Jennifer Wojcicki on B94. Right now, it's 72 degrees.
0: Hey there, I'm Kelsey Page. Can you believe it was 16 years ago, 2010, when Justin Bieber was out on his My World Tour in support of his debut studio album of the same name? Here's Ghost.

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We've been certified as the number one hit music station and the winner of this year's All Your Favorite Songs Award. Here, have another. 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
1: 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How is EPI treated?
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4: 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The 2026 Elk County Fair, August 11th through the 15th. 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

0: Department of Environmental Protection Secretary Jessica Shirley this week announced grants that will help businesses cut energy costs.
1: This first of its kind program is leading the way in helping industry across Pennsylvania save money on energy use and reduce or eliminate their carbon pollution and emissions.
0: The Emporium Senior Center announces that bingo has been canceled for today, and also the bingo event on Saturday has been canceled. Lieutenant Governor Austin Davis highlighted new funding available in the state's budget that will help local police departments solve cold cases, homicides, and other violent crimes.
2: And we're funding this program, this new program, with $2.5 million for grants to local law enforcement with the intention of helping them solve homicides and other violent crimes.
0: The Commonwealth's $2.5 million investment in the program will be matched with $1 million in money from Arnold Ventures. Pennsylvania Department of Transportation announced their work schedule for this week throughout Elk County. That includes work on Taft Road and Glen Hazel Road. The Emporium Borough Office announced it will be closed on Thursday, August 13th, due to staffing issues. Should note, though, that this does not affect the garbage pickup for that date. More news from the Daily Press, the Ridgeway Record, or the Kane Republican. That's the latest from the Laurel Media Newsroom.
3: Here's your B94 forecast. Slight chance for storms this afternoon, otherwise mainly cloudy skies. Daytime highs approaching 77. Mainly cloudy skies expected, with fog and spots tonight, chance of thunderstorms, lows dip down to about 64. Mainly cloudy skies expected with fog early, tomorrow, slight chance for showers, 80. From the Weatherology Weather Lab, I'm meteorologist Jennifer Wojcicki on B94. Right now, it's 72 degrees.
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And he said, that's the entire British war fleet. He said, all of the gunpowder, all of the armament is being called upon to demolish that fort. It will be here within striking distance in a matter of about 2.5 hours. He said, the war is over. These men would be free anyway. He said, you can't shell that fort. He said, that's a large fort. He said, it's full of women and children.

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0: 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He loves ear scratches and maybe a treat. If you'd like to give Honey or William or any of the other great pets at the Elk County Humane Society a home, call them today, 814-834-3247. You can also find them on petfinder.com. 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
6: Here's your B94 forecast. Slight chance for storms this afternoon. Otherwise, mainly cloudy skies. Daytime highs approaching 77. Mainly cloudy skies expected. With fog and spots tonight, chance of thunderstorms. Lows sit down to about 64. Mainly cloudy skies expected with fog early. Tomorrow, slight chance for showers, 80. From the Weatherology Weather Lab, I'm meteorologist Jennifer Wojcicki on B94. Currently, 73.
7: Gracie Abrams will be making her acting debut in the A24 movie Please, and her famous dad, J.J. Abrams, said, "I know how hard she's working to do all she's doing, so I'm thrilled for her." Here's Gracie Abrams. That's so true.

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But nah, here's another hit. 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

0: Jonas Brothers with Sucker. I mentioned earlier in the hour that the Jonas Brothers return for Camp Rock 3, which premieres tomorrow on the Disney Channel and then hits Disney Plus on Friday. They had the premiere on Monday in LA, and the Jonas Brothers, Joe, Kevin, and Nick attended, as did Demi Lovato. It was also revealed on Monday that Demi will make a cameo appearance in Camp Rock 3 as her character Mitchie.
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0: Justin Bieber with Daisies. It looks like his wife Hailey had a really good time at Kylie Jenner's 29th birthday party, according to photos that have been shared online.
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Somewhere between work, emails, and errands, we suggest you slip in some of your favorite songs. 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This is B94.

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2: Here's your B94 forecast. Slight chance for storms this afternoon. Otherwise, mainly cloudy skies expected. High temperatures reach up to 77. Mainly cloudy again tonight. Chance of thunderstorms. Lows around 64. Cloudy skies with a few peaks of sun. Tomorrow, slight chance for storms. Highs level off around 79. From the Weatherology Weather Lab, I'm meteorologist Jennifer Wojcicki on B94. Currently 75.
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4: Hey there, I'm Kelsey Page. 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

0: Ella Langley, she's in Texas. Travis Kelce is back to work with the Kansas City Chiefs going into his 14th season with the team. He is at training camp, and today he met with the media. Not surprisingly, one of the first questions he was asked was if he could provide some insight on his Madison Square Garden ceremony, getting married to Taylor Swift. His response, "It was a fun off season, man. Wedding was the best night of my life. I appreciate everybody who came out and celebrated and had fun with us. It was a crazy night. It was full of a lot of celebration." Progressive Insurance. 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
1: Here's your B94 forecast. Slight chance for storms this afternoon. Otherwise, mainly cloudy skies expected. High temperatures reach up to 77. Chance of thunderstorms tonight. Lows around 64. Mainly cloudy skies expected. Slight chance of thunderstorms tomorrow. High temperatures reach up to 79. Mainly cloudy skies. From the Weatherology Weather Lab, I'm meteorologist Jennifer Wojcicki on B94. Currently, it's 71 degrees.
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3: Hey there, I'm Kelsey Page. Teddy Swims is getting ready to kick off the Ugly Tour September 22nd in Kansas City. The North American leg of the tour will wrap up November 18th in LA. Here's Teddy Swims, Bad Dreams.

happy, you enjoy the music. When you're sad, the lyrics pick you up. And when it's payday, you go shopping. Yeah, we understand. Don't worry, we'll be right here when you get back. Today's best music, B94.

0: at the Disco, High Hopes. Today is Wednesday, August 12th. Do you feel like you need something to celebrate? I've got some options for you. Are you a middle child? Well, then the wait is over. Today is all about you. It's National Middle Child Day. It's also National Julian Fries Day and something that I have been partaking in since I was a little kid. It's National Vinyl Record Today. This has become a very expensive hobby these days.
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5: There's nothing quite like fair time, and the 2026 Elk County Fair is ready to bring 5 days of family fun to the fairgrounds in Kersey, August 11th through the 15th. Admission is just $10, and that includes parking, gate admission, unlimited rides, and all the entertainment. Tuesday is Senior Citizen Night, with adults 65 and older admitted for just $5, plus the Fair Queen crowning and the spectacular fireworks show at 9:30. Wednesday is Family Fun Night, when everyone gets in for $5, and don't miss the exciting horse pulls at 6. Thursday is Veterans Night, with all veterans admitted free. And new this year, it's the Head-On Promotions Enduro at 7 p.m. featuring four-cylinder and six-cylinder cars battling it out in a thrilling 75-lap race. 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The 2026 Elk County Fair, August 11th through the 15th at the fairgrounds in Kersey.
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9: Here's your B94 forecast. Slight chance for storms this afternoon. Otherwise, mainly cloudy skies expected. High temperatures reach up to 77. Chance of thunderstorms tonight. Lows around 64. Mainly cloudy skies expected. Slight chance of thunderstorms tomorrow. High temperatures reach up to 79. Mainly cloudy skies. From the Weatherology Weather Lab, I'm meteorologist Jennifer Wojcicki on B94. Currently, it's 71 degrees.
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0: Dua Lipa got married earlier this year. Her husband, Callum Turner, is in movie theaters right now. He's got a new movie out called One Night Only. I've heard it's really interesting.
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1: Saw something on my social media feed today that absolutely blew my mind. That's why Scott Clary is my Facebook friend of the day. You already have the body of your last 1,000 meals. You have the mind of your last 1,000 conversations, the bank account of your last 1,000 decisions. Nothing about your current situation is a mystery. It's a receipt. Yeah, where you are right now didn't just happen. It's like, how did I get to this spot? It's like, no, every decision that you've been making for the last however long has gotten you to this point. That's incredibly deep. I need a couple more minutes to ponder that. Scott Clary, thank you for that. Be thinking about that for the rest of the day. My Facebook friend of the day today.
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2: Here's your B94 forecast. Slight chance of thunderstorms this afternoon. Otherwise, mainly cloudy skies expected. Daytime highs approaching 76. Mainly cloudy tonight. Chance for storms. Lows around 64. Slight chance of thunderstorms tomorrow. Daytime highs approaching 78. Mainly cloudy skies expected. From the Weatherology Weather Lab, I'm meteorologist Jennifer Wojcicki on B94. Right now, 72.
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So we just had your cards read, and it looks like your future will be filled with more of your favorite songs. Like this one. This is B94.

0: Okay, you know how in the morning you're supposed to brush your teeth, and at the end of the day you're supposed to... Do you like the process of brushing your teeth? Because there's this group of bioengineers that have created this device. It's called the AmaBrush. It is a mouth guard. You pop it over your teeth, turn it on, and in 10 seconds, it'll brush your teeth. That's right. It forms a seal around your teeth and gets in there with toothpaste. And I mean, this is going to change everything as far as dental hygiene goes. If you're not a big fan of brushing your teeth, all of a sudden you're going to dig it because you'll get it done so quickly. Now, if they could just invent a device that will floss your teeth for you, that would be... Actually, come to think of it, I don't want to know what that nightmarish death trap would look like. All right, let's say no self-flossing machine. Let's just stick with the self-brushing machine. That's definitely something I can get behind.
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1: Fox News, I'm John Saucier. President Trump announcing this week the fate of the Anti-Weaponization Fund would be left to Attorney General Todd Blanche. Blanche reinforcing that fund is dead.
2: I'm not sure how I can further say that the Anti-Weaponization Fund doesn't exist.
1: The controversial fund would have compensated those who thought they were unfairly targeted by federal authorities. It drew bipartisan outrage over the potential to give payouts to those charged in the January 6 riots. Former NFL reporter Michelle Tafoya dominates a Republican primary race for Senate in Minnesota. She'll face off against progressive Democrat Lieutenant Governor Peggy Flanagan. Here's Tafoya on Fox.
3: We've had a crisis of leadership under Tim Walz and Peggy Flanagan, and now it's time for Minnesotans to stand up and say, you know what? We're not going to reward this kind of failure with a promotion to the U.S. Senate.
1: In her victory speech, Flanagan says ICE needs to be, quote, ripped apart. 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

0: to you by Nichols Portland, supporting our community, our schools, and the athletes who make us proud.
1: Good afternoon once again, everyone. I'm J.J. Michaels. It is a pleasure to have you along for this edition of the Nichols Portland Sports Beat. We're talking football. And, of course, we welcome in our compadre in crime, Mr. Bob Perana, with this week's show.
2: High school football teams across the Commonwealth began heat acclimation this week. Next week, it's two-a-days, and the season opens on Friday, August 28th. I talked to Ridgeway head coach Mark Heindel and Chris Dworick of the St. Mary's Dutch on Monday after the team's practices. The two squads meet in the August 28th opener in St. Mary's, with the winner claiming the new Elk County Trophy. Let's get to our chats.
3: Joining me is the head coach of the Ridgeway Elkers, Mark Heindel. Always a pleasure, my friend. Before we get into football, how's life treating you?
4: Well, it was rainy today.
3: Yeah.
4: Overall, and it's just great to hear your voice. Glad to see that you're coming back around there and you're getting back into it. As far as today, I just can't believe it's here.
3: Yeah.
4: And it just really feels like we just got out the field, you know, the other day down at Red Bank there in our playoff game. But the kids have had a great offseason, working hard in the weight room, and we're anxious to see where we stand.
3: Yeah, that is so important, that offseason. I mean, obviously, you know, it's heat acclimation week, and then we'll get into two-a-days and what have you next week. But just the fact you had kids coming in that weight room, always got to make a coach feel good, Mark.
4: It's huge. And, you know, obviously kudos to Mr. Denny Heindel for his generous contribution last year when he put the brand-new weight room in for us. And being able to get Scott Salberg to come back and help our kids in the weight room in the offseason was huge. And it's, again, the kids realize we have a very beautiful facility and it's not going to do us any good collecting dust. And we did a good job of this offseason trying to keep dust off those machines and some sweat on them. And we're anxious to see how it all pans out as the season comes out.
3: Awesome. What's our numbers look like?
4: So we'll be around 35 kids.
3: Oh, okay. How are we doing, like, senior, junior, sophomore? Well, I'm not going to get into kids so much, Mark, because that'll take care of itself. But what's your breakdown?
4: So we're very freshman heavy. We have roughly 14 freshmen, I believe 8 seniors, 8 juniors, and then obviously whatever is left over for the sophomores. So we're pushing 10 almost at every class, but it's a good situation to have.
3: You know,
4: obviously the last 2 years having 5 seniors 2 years ago and obviously 2 last year, those kids set the tone though, and we're excited to see some leadership come out of it.
3: Yeah, you know, it's funny because it wasn't till, I don't think really the COVID year, but, you know, it's now a fact freshmen play the varsity game, you know, and that's part of it. But that's just the way things are now. And again, they're getting that instruction at the earlier age. But bringing them in, I don't think they're overwhelmed like maybe at one time, since this has been kind of a procedure for a while, bringing the freshmen up.
4: Well, we were one of the last programs in District 9 other than Clearfield and DuBois to actually field a freshman team, and that ended back in 2022. And obviously, the freshmen now have to move up, and it's not just in Ridgeway. It's every program across District 9. And if you look at the numbers in terms of school population, we're definitely not gaining numbers by any means. And you need as many kids as possible to sustain programs. And that's one of the things I'm the most proud of here in Ridgeway and Johnsonburg, is the fact that with the numbers that we do have, we can still field a JV team, and that's huge.
3: Yeah, that is big. That really is big. So in 2024, we went 4-6 in the regular season, lost again. It was a good move going to the playoffs. See, you know, reward those kids because things were pretty lean a couple years before that. Lost to Keystone, but that was a learning experience. 5-5 last year. Lost to Red Bank in the playoffs, but strides are being made, and isn't that what it's all about?
4: You always want to leave it better than what you found it, and we tell that to every senior class that comes through. And obviously this class that has come through is the first senior class to actually play their whole freshman career coming up through. And this is big for them. And you know, everybody wants to look at the big picture at the end. We like looking step by step. So obviously every day we're looking to get better day by day. And, you know, we're hoping by the end of heat acclimation week, we took giant strides coming together as one. And then we have a scrimmage obviously next Saturday. But that's pretty much 10 practices in between now and then that we got to see.

0: come together.
1: Yeah. I mean, and again, it's a deal where, you know, as programs go, you guys were here, you dipped a little, it's time to bring that up again. But what's the plan next week? Are you going to do two-a-days?
0: We are going to do two-a-days, and it's the time of the year that kids, I think, just kind of cringe a little bit knowing what comes with it. But obviously, the two-a-days are so important to football, and I just remember in the days where they go two straight weeks of two-a-days.
1: Yeah.
0: And then obviously the people of the higher ups thought it, and they were absolutely correct to go to a HEA acclimation weekend, just 1 week of 2 days. It was too much for the kids.
1: Yeah.
0: And the kids are so stretched now with all these other sports and travel teams. They need to enjoy their summer too and be kids. And obviously next week is big for us. But we just look at it's another step towards week zero, and we're looking forward to that.
1: Who are you scrimmaging with?
0: So we go to Clarion High School. We're going to do a tri scrimmage with Central Clarion and Kerwinsville.
1: Oh, that's cool. And then again, on August 28th, it all starts and you go over to your alma mater, St. Mary's. We're not going to talk about any of that. We're not going to talk about personnel yet. That'll take care of itself, but that's got to be circled. Hey, kids, we got 2 weeks from Friday to get ready.
0: Oh, it's exciting. And I cried a lot to Coach DeWork for this year coming in. We got a big trophy coming out for obviously the winner of the county. And ever since the El Catholic there had merged with St. Mary's Public, and obviously Johnsonburg's been together with Ridgeway since 2013. And what better kind of a way to go out to try to pretty much control the county.
1: Yeah.
0: I credit the efforts of Chris there for doing a lot of the legwork to put this together. So it's a really neat thing for the kids.
1: Oh, that's awesome. And again, my friend, thanks for taking some time. We'll get more into X's and O's and more things as the season goes. And dude, it's just a pleasure to be around you again and hear your voice.
0: Same, likewise there. And I just want to wish the best to all the area teams and stay healthy.
1: And on the phone with me is the St. Mary's Dutch head coach, Chris Dworek. Always a pleasure to talk to you, my friend. How's life treating you?
2: Hey, it's always a pleasure to talk with you, Bob. Treating real good. Having a great summer and a bunch of good workouts and family's doing well and had a good first day of practice today, so everything's going in the right direction.
1: Well, aren't you full of sunshine? That's a good thing. That's what it's all about.
2: That's
1: joy.
2: Right.
1: What's your vibe, that's buddy, right. Going into the season?
2: Well, I try to be realistic all the time. I just know that we have a good group of kids coming back. We've had some excellent off-season attendance with a bunch of open gyms we've done and workouts and special things we've done in the summer. So I think we're going to have a positive season. We have a bunch of good kids that have worked hard and are willing to keep going. So I think it's going to be a good season.
1: Yeah. What's your numbers looking like, Chris?
2: We have 9 through 12, we have 51 guys that got equipment and maybe a couple more, but so I'd say around 50.
1: All right. And again, you know, it's just day one, so we'll get into personnel and stuff as the season progresses because, hey, you just never know. But having said that, you guys coming off a 4-7 season last year, what a playoff game that was with Brockway. 4-6 the year before, but again, you can't say enough, you know, and I always say, you know, while we won't talk about kids specifically, the seniors on those teams and all your teams, I mean, like Mark Heindel had said, they leave a lasting impression, and I'm sure you're looking forward to seeing that baton being passed and what those kids taught your current team, Chris.
2: Oh, definitely. The last few weeks, we had a bunch of kids in the Big 30 game and the Bereshetti game and some kids that I've just ran into in this week and last week getting ready for college. So it's always fun to turn the next chapter and tell them, you know, make sure you come in the locker room whenever you get a chance. Come out and just come walk right out into the practice field and say hi to everybody. And most of them do, and it's awesome to see the young kids around the old guys again. Yeah. Oh, I remember you. And so it's, that's fun.
1: Yeah. It's just gotta be so cool watching kids grow up too. I mean, from a freshman to a senior, you become a man, don't you?
2: Oh my gosh. They change in 1 year.

0: Fat Warren the 22nd at 10 o'clock.
1: Okay. You know, it's cool, too, this time of the year, because you can see those kids bonding, can't you, with each practice. Yeah, there's going to be some going at it and stuff, but in the end, man, that's what it's all about, isn't it?
0: Yeah, definitely, yeah. I just talked with a kid today about, he said he didn't know if he wanted to play, and now he's glad he did, and
1: yeah.
0: I told him it's going to be cool getting into the high school and knowing people now. You're going to have some friends that you wouldn't never known you were going to have if you didn't play.
1: And that's kind of the whole idea. You know, wins and losses, wins are great, this and that, but really it's about more than that. And I know people get tired of hearing the corny stuff about what sports does for you, but you've seen it through all the kids, through all your career coaching, and the young man that you've helped develop. And again, you know, that's just got to be so satisfying, Chris.
0: Yeah, it is about life. And that's the thing. You teach them about, you know, you do this for a reason, because when you have a kid crying at night one time, or what are you going to do when that stress hits you? Right. You know, so you're getting some practice at making some decision now, a tough decision now. So, yeah, it's just one of those things that, you know, hopefully the kids listen, and usually they get it after they graduate, but at least it's not too late.
1: Yeah. Treat that football like a baby. Don't drop it, right?
0: That's right. Yep.
1: Hey, I wanted to check. I talked with Mark before I talked with you, and you guys open up the season on August 28th, and he told me you were kind of instrumental in getting together an Elk County trophy with you guys in Elk County and them in Berg. That sounds like a pretty snazzy idea, my friend.
0: Oh, yeah. It was both of our ideas last year, and we were just too busy, and things fell apart, and I contacted him earlier in the spring and said, let's really get this going, and you know, I have a plan, and I said, I'll include you in everything. And so it was him and I getting it going last year, and he's busy, just crazy busy with school too. So we got things going. We got a trophy going to be finished up this week.
1: Yeah.
0: And, so yeah, I'll send pictures to everybody, and get that thing pumped up, because that's a fun rivalry to have.
1: Yeah, that's going to be so awesome. And like I said, you know, we just hit the basics today. We'll get more in depth as we go into the season. But as always, my friend, it's just you just bring me calmness and coolness when I talk to you, Chris, and I appreciate that so much.
0: Hey, I'm glad you're a good friend of mine, and I'll talk with you anytime. Thanks for calling, Bob.
1: We want to thank Mark and Chris for taking the time out to do the interviews. And we also want to let you know golf practice started this week. Next week, it's volleyball, girls tennis, and cross country starting on Monday. We'll have more with area coaches in the upcoming weeks. Hey, thanks for listening. I'm Duber. Be kind and do your best to make a difference.
2: 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He's also on Facebook as well. Big thanks to Bob and Duber's Place for that. Thanks for listening. Good night, everyone.
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4: Here's your B94 forecast. Chance of thunderstorms tonight. Otherwise, mainly cloudy skies expected. Lows level off around 64. Cloudy skies with a few peaks of sun. Tomorrow, slight chance for storms. Highs level off around 78. Lows around 56. With fog and spots tomorrow night, slight chance for storms. From the Weatherology Weather Lab, I'm meteorologist Jennifer Wojcicki on B94. Right now, 73.
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6: Here's your B94 forecast. Chance of thunderstorms tonight. Otherwise, mainly cloudy skies expected. Lows level off around 64. Cloudy skies with a few peaks of sun. Tomorrow, slight chance for storms. Highs level off around 78. Lows around 56, with fog and spots tomorrow night, slight chance for storms. From the Weatherology Weather Lab, I'm meteorologist Jennifer Wojcicki on B94. Right now, 70.
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7: There's nothing quite like fair time, and the 2026 Elk County Fair is ready to bring 5 days of family fun to the fairgrounds in Kersey, August 11th through the 15th. Admission is just $10, and that includes parking, gate admission, unlimited rides, and all the entertainment. Tuesday is senior citizen night, with adults 65 and older admitted for just $5, plus the Fair Queen crowning and the spectacular fireworks show at 9:30. Wednesday is family fun night, when everyone gets in for $5, and don't miss the exciting horse pulls at 6. Thursday is Veterans Night, with all veterans admitted free. And new this year, it's the Head-On Promotions Enduro at 7 p.m. featuring four-cylinder and six-cylinder cars battling it out in a thrilling 75-lap race. Friday, enjoy great live music from Serenade and Mug Box. And then on Saturday night, it's one of the fair's biggest traditions, the Demolition Derby at 7 o'clock. The 2026 Elk County Fair, August 11th through the 15th at the fairgrounds in Kersey.
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0: Chuck with you here. 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It's always great to hang out with Joey and Lauren. Not only are they playing your favorite music, but also telling some great stories, and they want to hear from you as well. 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

That is Ed Sheeran, Chuck D here. Coming up in a few moments, some words of wisdom from my social media feed, my Facebook friend of the day. First of all, let's do this one, the latest from Dominic Fike. It's a good one, Baby Doll.

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8: Here's your B94 forecast. Chance of thunderstorms tonight. Otherwise, mainly cloudy skies expected. Lows level off around 64. Cloudy skies with a few peaks of sun tomorrow. Slight chance for storms. Highs level off around 78. Lows around 56. With fog and spots tomorrow night, slight chance for storms. From the Weatherology Weather Lab, I'm meteorologist Jennifer Wojcicki on B94. Right now, 69.
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7: 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Admission is just $10, and that includes parking, gate admission, unlimited rides, and all the entertainment. Tuesday is senior citizen night, with adults 65 and older admitted for just $5, plus the Fair Queen crowning and the spectacular fireworks show at 9:30. Wednesday is family fun night, when everyone gets in for $5, and don't miss the exciting horse pulls at 6. Thursday is Veterans Night with all veterans admitted free. And new this year, it's the Head-On Promotions Enduro at 7 p.m. featuring 4-cylinder and 6-cylinder cars battling it out in a thrilling 75-lap race. Friday, enjoy great live music from Serenade and Mug Box. And then on Saturday night, it's one of the fair's biggest traditions, the Demolition Derby at 7 o'clock. The 2026 Elk County Fair, August 11th through the 15th. At the fairgrounds in Kersey.
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